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0: 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It's time to own it at Taylor. 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
1: Hey, yo, check it out. It's the one only Barack O'Drama. Mr. Thanksgiving, a.k.a. DJ Drama.
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0: Big Jewel, you ever had to block somebody on your phone?
1: Hell yeah, I had to block my damn husband. He called me 20, 30 times, and he locked up. Hey,
0: yo.
1: Dude, I work. Get that off my phone.
2: Wait a minute.
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2: Wait a minute.
1: He's been locked up for like 20 years, and we've been married for 3.
2: What?
0: How does that work?
4: So you block him every what? Day?
1: Calling somebody 30 times, Kyle, really.
2: But you,
0: you married somebody that was in jail 17 years.
4: Recently.
2: So you so he was in jail when you married him?
1: Yeah, he was.
2: How was the honeymoon?
1: Fine. I went to Bermuda.
4: I know that's right. Why he trying to be funny? Alton ain't never even been to Bermuda.
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0: 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Some shmoney. 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

0: This is Lieutenant Governor Jim Tressel. If you're driving and take a quick glance at your phone, more can happen than you might think. Because taking your eyes off the road for even just a moment is like driving the entire length of a football field blind. 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

0: Big Joe, you ever had to block somebody on your phone?
1: 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He called me 20, 30 times, and he locked up.
0: Hey, yo.
1: Dude, I work. Get that off my phone.
2: Wait a minute.
3: How long have y'all been married, and how long has he been locked up?
2: Wait a minute.
1: He's been locked up for like 20 years, and we've been married for 3.
0: What?
3: How does that work?
4: So you block him every what? Day?
1: Calling somebody 30 times, Kyle, really.
0: But you,
3: you married somebody you that was in jail 17 years.
4: Recently.
2: So you so he was in jail when you married him?
1: Yeah, he was.
2: How was the honeymoon?
1: Fine. I went to Bermuda by my
4: dad. I know that's right. Why he's trying to be funny. Alton ain't never even been to Bermuda.
0: Make sure you wake up every morning because you don't want to miss anything on the Morning Hustle.
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what you said through the grapevine. Funny thing about your problems, they ain't mine. 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Time crossing these state lines. Working hard through the late nights. 20 seconds.

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1: Hell yeah, I had to block my damn husband. He called me 20, 30 times, and he locked up. Hey,
0: yo.
1: Dude, I work. Get that off my phone.
2: Wait a minute.
3: How long have y'all been married, and how long has he been locked up?
2: Wait a minute.
1: He's been locked up for, like, 20 years, and we've been married for 3.
2: What?
0: How does that work?
4: So you block him every what? Day?
1: Calling somebody 30 times, Kyle, really.
2: But you,
0: you married somebody you that was in jail 17 years.
4: Recently.
2: So you so he was in jail when you married him?
1: Yeah, he was.
2: How was the honeymoon?
1: I went to Bermuda by my
4: dad. I know that's right. Why he's trying to be funny. Alton ain't never even been to Bermuda.
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0: It's Dee Dee in the morning and Monday. 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
0: I got it.
1: 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Dinero. 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
1: Hell yeah, I had to block my damn husband. He called me 20, 30 times, and he locked up. Hey,
0: yo.
1: Dude, I work. Get that off my phone.
2: Wait a minute.
3: How long have y'all been married, and how long has he been locked up?
2: Wait a minute.
1: He's been locked up for like 20 years, and we've been married for 3.
2: What?
3: How does that work?
4: So you block him every what? Day?
1: Calling somebody 30 times, Kyle, really.
2: But you,
3: you married somebody you that was in jail 17 years.
4: Recently.
2: So you so he was in jail when you married him?
1: Yeah, he was.
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8: I think so. Man, I miss playing football. 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

0: 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It's that easy.
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Hey, it's too late for all that. Hey, sickity. 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
2: Kyle's message of the day.
3: Kyle's message of the day today is, it's always positive over negative. Always positive over negative. Man, that's the only way you're going to make it out here in this world. You turn on the news, what do you see? Murder, death, kill. You know what I mean? You turn on Instagram app, what do you see? Poverty, complaining. You see all kinds of ratchetness. You see all kinds of debauchery. You know what I mean? At the end of the day, if you get enveloped in it, you get swallowed up in it, you let it consume your life, you're going to live that type of a life.
4: Wait, enveloped? That's a word? Yes, I never heard that.
3: Yes, ma'am. So you got to stay positive with all of this negativity that's around us all the time. You have to make sure that you're focusing on the things that's going to get you through. Because although there is a lot of negativity in this world, if you keep it positive, if you stay positive, if you always be positive, you can always have a positive outcome, all right? So as we're dealing with all of these things that are happening all around the globe, to be honest, it ain't just in our individual lives, it's everywhere. We got to keep that in mind so that we can keep moving forward and not get caught up in all the craziness, all right? Kyle's message of the day today is always positivity over negativity.
4: And mine is simple. I never feel more alone than when I'm trying to put sunscreen on my back.
3: Yo, Carlos Miller and Lil Rel are joining us. We're talking all about the movie they got out in theaters right now, Haunted Heist. Make sure you stick around. We're joining them up next.
5: Feel the vibe
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0: the writer, we were going through the script and going through everything. One of the first people I thought of was Carlos, which is weird because I think at first they, I guess they wanted me, I don't know what they wanted me to do. I didn't really want to be in the movie at first, but I had to so we can get the money. But man, I thought about Carlos, man. Because I, you know how you could just, you know, people got it and you like, all right.
1: Carlos got it.
2: Yeah.
0: Yeah, and no, nobody gave him that big screen opportunity to let him show his whole bag. Tell him he's funny. He got the emotional stuff. Like, you got to see it. So,
3: do you feel like that about your performance? Do you feel absolutely. Like this is the slingshot to go to the next level?
4: Yeah, because when he hit me, I thought it was going to be like, you know how you have a, your partner hit you and you be there a couple of days. But yeah. I'm like, bro, you, what do you mean I got to go in here and do all of this? Different. I had every emotion. I was lost. Y'all still my friend. It was a lot to deal with, but every day he was challenging me to do something different, and it was dope to see. You know, your friend, you get to see him make his directorial debut, and I was seeing him on set. And he was like, "Bring me up the 4." And let me see the 5 again, and then bring the lights down.
1: Yeah, I didn't know
4: how to do it. I didn't know how to snuggle with
3: yes, sir.
1: Yeah.
4: But it was definitely a challenge, you know, and working with, you know, Tiffany and King Batch, and it was other, you know, Tony Baker. So it was just dope to see everybody in different settings, especially playing off of each other.
3: Yo, Hustlers, don't move, man. As you could tell, Lil Rel and Carlos Miller are joining us today on the Morning Hustle Show. More with them when we come back.
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10: I'm Sophia Perricone with WTOL 11. Here are today's top stories. The city of Toledo will hold its first ever disability pride flag raising ceremony today to recognize the contributions, achievements, and diversity of those with disabilities. This was supposed to happen a couple of weeks ago, but was rescheduled because of wildfire smoke. The ceremony is at noon at One Government Center. The Monroe Street Bridge over US 23 is expected to reopen the weekend of August 8th, pending weather. The bridge connects both sides of Sylvania and has been closed for construction since March. The city says once ODOT wraps up construction, they will start the beautification designs featuring new signage and trees lining the street. Work on that could start in 2027 or 2028. And the Salvation Army is hosting tools for schools this week at the office on North Erie Street. Families can register for school supplies and a new backpack by bringing proof of address, proof of each child's age, and custody papers if needed. Signups run Monday through Thursday from 9 a.m. until noon. Have a great Monday.

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1: Turn us up in the morning.
2: Can't knock the hustle.
3: Wow. Let's go.
2: It's the morning hustle.
0: Yeah. You know it's the morning hustle. L'Oreal, Kyle Santilli, and Alton Walker. And these guys are still here. They're still funny. They're still doing big things. Brand new movie in theaters. Haunted Heist. Give it up for L'Oreal, Carlos Miller.
4: Yeah.
0: Let me ask you about this, Rel. You said a second ago that you like when people stand 10 toes down on what they say.
5: Yeah.
0: And everybody kind of like loved how you came out recently and spoke up for the Nolan Wells family.
5: Yeah.
0: And you contributed, you helped, you said what you had to say about, yeah, it's more about, not just about being funny, but I'm black first.
5: Yeah.
0: You know what I mean? And I feel like I understand it, but explain why you felt the need to do that in that moment and what you meant by that.
5: Well, it's been a lot the last few months, but like that and just even with Carmelo Anthony, the young man, 35 years, which is insane to me. For me, I'm in this place now, and I had to figure this out, but the way I was raised, the way my family is, the way they in Chicago, where they participate in the community, what they stand for, I felt like I kind of went away from that for a second. And so it's like, all right, you gotta stand for something. And then it got a little complicated. And I had to

0: right. You still share the name with one of the greatest receivers on the Philadelphia Eagles.
1: Oh, man. I thought we were talking about Jodeci. Yeah.
0: I know what you're talking about. I'm talking about Devontae Smith, Eagles.
1: Nobody was thinking that when they said Devontae.
0: All right, Devontae, you know what? When we come back, we're going to give you a shot at this cash grab. I know y'all wasn't. That's right. Go Bird.
1: All right, go Jodeci.
0: All right, Devontae, you up next in the cash grab.
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0: 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All right, y'all, I'm on a hustle in the building. L'Oreal, Kyle Santillan, Alton Walker.
1: That's right, and you can get money with the Morning Hustle Show. You know how you can do it.
0: Oh.
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0: Y'all stick around, man. The lowdown's coming up next. L'Oreal, what you got?
1: Well, there's a brand new white boy on the scene, okay? And he is about to take over. And you'll never believe who is about to drop an album after 22 years. Mm. I'll tell you one thing. I am on the edge of my seat. We're going to talk all about it coming up in the lowdown.
0: It's going down in 10 minutes. Don't move.
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2: Here is your WTOL 11 weather forecast. Temperatures will warm to the upper 80s, nearing 90 degrees with partly sunny skies. We are expecting showers and thunderstorms to arrive for the afternoon and evening, some of which could be on the stronger side and containing wind gusts upwards of 60, even 70 miles an hour will be possible. A weather impact alert day is in effect for all of Monday before things dry out heading into Tuesday. For WTOL 11, I'm meteorologist Davis Wells.
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0: on your child. Letting that person take your 5-year-old daughter or boy to the bathroom, that's a second level of trust that you shouldn't be giving out at that age.
1: Sure. Right.
0: You know what I mean? Like, when my daughters were that age, you know, I had to do the father thing. Y'all just got to come in the men's room
1: Absolutely.
0: With me. You know what I'm saying?
2: Oh, wait. You got to bring the baby into the men's room?
0: Yes, yeah. You have to bring
2: it. I don't know about that, though. Because things be out and they don't have, like, nothing covering anything.
0: Things do not be out.
2: They be out. They be out.
0: And the guys are using the
1: door. I see no doors.
0: If the guys are using the urinal, their back is to the public, and then you have this.
2: I don't want to see that butt crack or nothing.
0: You're not
2: going to
0: see that.
3: It was some old man.
1: But you know what?
0: I'm saying no to all of it.
2: But family bathroom.
1: Yeah, now they have family bathrooms.
2: Because you got to hold it.
1: Okay, for you, again, L'Oreal. So, like, if you're dating somebody, just say y'all been dating for a month and he has a 4-year-old and he needs you to take her to the potty, like, what are you going to do right there at that moment?
2: I'm not going to lie, I probably would have taken her because he asked me.
1: Mm-hmm.
2: But that's only because I think it's awkward for a little girl to be in a men's bathroom.
1: Sure.
2: I'm
3: trying to find out why the hell they don't together that soon.
2: Like, and beyond me, like, I'm an amazing person and I would never harm a child of nothing.
0: Yeah. See,
2: I'm scared to kill bugs.
0: I would look at him like, what's your problem? Why would you ask me that? We've only been together 4 months.
3: That. Like, I know people,
1: they
3: I know
1: do
3: dudes
1: that
3: do
2: men
3: that.
2: Men ask women to do anything
3: men,
2: when it comes
3: men
2: to
3: men will
2: kids.
3: Give with a woman to help with kids. Like,
1: exactly.
3: I know that.
1: And they'll be like, oh my God, you take so much good care of your kids. I got 5.
2: No, I do think that that's a little weird because I've seen men leave their child with somebody they just started dating. And I think that that's disgusting. I couldn't imagine. I would never do anything.
0: Y'all dudes
2: like
0: crazy, man. Take care of y'all kids. Y'all tripping, man.
1: Please take care of y'all kids.
0: All right, let's go to the phone lines with it, man. 866 Hustle
2: 866-487-8538.
0: Would you allow the person that you're newly dating?
2: Someone, please take me to the damn bathroom.
0: Would you allow somebody that you're newly dating to take your child to the bathroom?
2: That's
0: insane.
2: Not funny.
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0: 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It's the Morning Hustle. L'Oreal, Kyle Santillan, Alton Walker. And the lowdown's coming up next. What we got?
1: Well, it looks like Usher had to kick somebody off the stage this weekend. And Little Baby gave back in a big way. We'll talk all about it coming up in the lowdown.
0: All right, stick around. It's 10 minutes away.
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0: posted up.
1: Okay.
0: He was referring to that.
1: Exactly.
0: Anyway, I'll tell you one thing. Somebody wasn't so happy this weekend, and that was Usher fans, okay? They were a little upset with a young lady that was pulled on stage during the Nashville stop, and Usher got her on up there, and this happened.
2: I don't think she wanna be on the stage.
0: Now, apparently, this girl, 24-year-old Gabrielle, she said pretty privilege is why she got on the stage. She said, who wouldn't have went from general admission to VIP because of pretty privilege? Mm-hmm. Now, she was very stiff up there.
1: Mm-hmm.
0: You know, she looked like she didn't want to be on there. He got up off the stage. He really got her off stage. I didn't think he was going to. I thought it was going to be a joke.
1: I understand.
0: Okay, now, my thing is this. She said she wanted Chris Brown, and that was the reason why she did that, which I felt like that was rude. You know, she didn't have to say. But I do say this. Usher is married. I would have been just as stiff. Plus, I wouldn't want
1: to
0: do that.
1: Plus, Usher is unk to her, man. That's like, Usher
3: is Chris Brown.
0: She should have asked. She should have asked detail. No, yeah, I mean, 24, Chris Brown is like my age. So
1: right, but Usher
0: I'm not
1: dating
0: a 24-year-old. Well, with this being said, Chris Brown does have a harem, so I would have been more comfortable strapped up. I'm with her, like, Chris, pick me. But I want to bring the cherries back or something similar to that, because you shouldn't be up on no woman anyway. This is what she had to say. She was being attacked online. Look what she had to say.
4: I don't feel the way. It was even people harassing me while I was walking out of the stadium. While me and my family was walking out of the stadium, people were harassing us. Oh, well, you should have did this. I would have did this. Were you available to go on the stage is what I'm trying to understand. Or were you in the nosebleeds?
0: Right. But, I mean, she wasn't VIP until they brought her up there thinking she was going to do something on that stage.
3: She knew what she did. If she was going to be up there, be all stiff, not participate in the show, then you shouldn't have accepted it.
0: But I just feel like she feel. Like, I just took a picture with your wife. I ain't about to be kissing you on stage. What was she supposed to do? Like, I don't know. What goes on? Does he kiss? What does he do? I want to know. Show
1: she
0: me the what does he usually do? I'm L'Oreal. That's the lowdown. You can follow me at Star L'Oreal, L-O-R-E-L, or Moana Hustle Show. Chris would have kicked off the stage, too, stiff as a board.
1: Oh, she wanted Chris.
3: Stick around when we come back. Speaking of young, man, would you let your young kids go to the bathroom with somebody you're just starting to date? We're going to talk about it.
5: Feel the vibe with the Moana Hustle.
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8: I'm Sophia Periconi with WTOL 11. Here are today's top stories. North Main Street in Bowling Green is back open after a fuel spill Sunday night. Crews found a gas spill at the Marathon on North Main and West Mary Avenue around 9 p.m. It's not clear how much spilled or what caused it. The Gordie Howe Bridge is expected to open today, connecting Detroit and Windsor, Ontario. The opening could impact Toledo with stronger supply chains, new logistics and warehouse development along I-75, and increased activity at the Port of Toledo. Ohio and Canada conduct roughly $40 billion in trade per year, supporting about 28,000 Ohio jobs. And this coming weekend is the last weekend for you to tour this year's St. Jude Dream Home in Oregon. The final open houses are Saturday from 9 to 5 and Sunday from noon to 5. You can reserve your ticket by calling 1-800-831-7061. The drawing is now less than 2 weeks away. Have a great Monday.
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0: Good morning. It's Dee Dee in the morning. Good morning. Hey, listen, let's have a conversation right now about this. It is Monday, July 27th. Everybody is here.
1: Yes.
0: Good morning to Trey G, comedian J.J. Williamson. Ha. Guess what? On this Monday, July 27th, it is National Chicken Finger Day.
2: Love it.
1: Oh, come on now.
0: Yep.
1: Love
0: Chicken
1: it.
0: Finger Day.
1: Yes, indeed.
2: But did you really know it was Chicken Finger Day?
1: Yeah.
3: We have a Chicken Finger Day meeting prior to. Yeah. Dang. Me and some old chicken finger lovers.
2: Do y'all meet up and go somewhere and eat some?
3: Yeah. Okay. We actually cook them, and then we also go buy some as well. Yeah.
2: Okay.
0: Mm-hmm. He's pretty soon, look up, in about a month or two, we got the Chicken Finger Fest coming.
3: I was just thinking that.
0: We on Chicken Finger Fest.
3: If you want to be a sponsor, Dee Dee, just say that.
0: Mm-hmm. Chicken Finger Fest.
2: He's going to have a tattoo soon.
0: Right? It is National Scotch Day. Don't we have
2: Scotch
0: a friend?
2: Scotch is cool.

0: there's somebody we work with. Didn't his wife like scotch or something like that?
1: Oh, yeah. Shout out my boy,
0: yeah.
1: Ron Murray.
0: Yeah. Ron Murray. His wife, man, she like her some scotch.
1: Boy. Yeah, scotch drinker.
0: That's a trip when I see women who like whiskey and liquor like that and drink it straight.
1: Straight. Yeah.
0: Them some chicks right there,
1: he
0: boy.
1: One of them,
2: boy, you eat that.
3: That's a good drink.
0: Yeah. It's take your houseplant for a walk day. Now, this is

0: petting the little.
1: Oh, why your edge is brown?
0: Yeah, and I'd be like, I'm sorry, you need some love today and everything. My plants be flourishing. All right. Got to talk to your plants.
2: All right,
0: it's sleepyhead day today.
1: Yeah, now and then, you know.
3: Early as we wake up, especially.
1: Yeah.
3: My goodness.
0: For real. Let's celebrate birthdays, y'all. Here we go. Goes out to R&B singer Tory Lanez celebrating a birthday. Okay, can we figure this out? Is he a singer or a rapper? Which one is it?
3: He's close between both. He's a crooner. How about that? He's a crooner.
0: Is that what Drake is?
3: Yeah.
0: Drake is one too?
3: Yeah, it's like a singer rapper.
0: Then what about Lil Wayne?
3: He's a rapper.
0: He sings too though.
3: Not very well.
0: The first time he sang that paper, what was it? The duffel bag?
3: I'm not doing it. That's my favorite song. That's the first time I heard Lil Wayne sing.
0: Yes!
3: I hate to hear him sing.
0: Oh, I love when I hear him sing. I love it.
3: I hate it, bro.
0: All right. Hey, listen. Let me see. Happy birthday goes out to wrestler Triple H, actress Maya Rudolph, and baseball player. Hold on. It must be a typo. It said baseball player Maya Rudolph. Hold on.
3: Shut up.
0: I ain't lying.
3: Not Maya Rudolph.
0: Breeze.
3: Play for the Dodgers.
0: You made actress Maya Rudolph a baseball player and an actress.
1: Damn.
3: She a busy woman.
0: All right. Let's do this. We kicked the show off with early morning memes. Here we go. Mine just says this. One thing about black people, we going to say look at God about everything. I don't care if it's an empty parking spot. You know what we say? Look at God.
1: Look at God.
0: Just
3: God.
0: An empty parking spot,
1: the
0: guys.
1: The girl answers the phone and say, you can come on over. Look at God. Look at God. You get pulled over and the police let you go. Look at God.
3: Hold on now.
1: What?
3: I got one. You make it to the gas station and you just about on E.
1: Look at God.
3: I got one. Mine says, my AC been running day in and day out. Boy, I sure hope them folks take Klarna. Because that bill going to be
0: high. Not Klarna. Klarna.
3: Afterpay.
0: What you got over there?
1: All right, here you go. The police going to say, come here. And here I come. I say, I can't. I'm a convicted felon. I can't be around guns. So
3: that is a good one.
0: That is good. By the way, shouts out to our producer who just handed me the baseball player celebrating a birthday today is Alex Rodriguez. Okay.
3: Oh, A-Rod.
1: Yep. A-Rod. Yep,
0: there you go.
1: Okay.
0: All right. Coming up this morning on the show, financial expert Ash Cash going to check in for Money Making Mondays. Plus more industry gossip and rumors inside the Hot Topics. And we're dropping some money for you with our $1,000 minute game.
1: Hey.
0: Get ready. It's about to be a great day. It's a Monday. Here we go. Back from vacation. It's Dee Dee in the morning. 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
1: Okay. Okay.

0: All right, good morning, good morning. It's Dee Dee in the morning.
1: Is it?
0: Everybody, yes, it is.
2: Surely.
0: Yep, we are back, everybody, from a wonderful vacation and a lot going on in the world. I'm going to tell everybody something right now. I have not, this has been the most difficult, amazing 2-3 weeks that I've been on in radio.
2: That's how I feel, man. Yeah. It's such a roller coaster.
0: Man.
2: It was such a roller coaster break.
0: Our last couple of weeks, it's just been real crazy.
2: Yeah.
0: So, you know, again, not only were we dealing with everything about the Lunel thing, right, focusing, and I still, every time I turned around, somebody was asking me or calling me or whatever, right?
2: No cap. I did a podcast interview the other day, and they asked me about it.
0: They asked you about it?
2: Ay, Dios mío. I cannot get away from it.
0: I know. JJ was in L.A. all
2: and
0: weekend.
2: And they brought it up with me before I go on stage. Like, can I tell you jump first?
0: Shut up. Everybody want to talk about it.
2: Yes. Which,
0: and before I even get into anything about that, I got to thank one person who defended us like never, like no one has ever defended us, and that would be the comedian Corey Holcomb.
2: He
0: I gotta
2: did.
0: Clap it up for me and Corey Holcomb.
2: Corey Holcomb is love.
0: Thank you.
2: Big time.
0: I want everybody to hear something right now. Corey Holcomb is always welcome on this show. The way he stood up for us and this show and the way we take care of comedians and do interviews,
2: thanks.
0: Out of all the comedians that have ever come through this show,
2: no.
0: and there's been a lot of them, he was the only one who defended us the way he did.
2: 100%,
0: so Corey Holcomb, you always will have a home.
2: 100%.
0: And any chance you, any show you got, we supporting you. Okay?
2: Thank you, brother.
0: Yeah, no. I'm just saying that. Out of all these comedians that come through him, he was the only one who stood up. But it's been an interesting couple of weeks. I'm going to say that. So then, you know, before we go on break, before we went on vacation, our company, our parent company,
2: who housed the show,
0: was sold, was bought, bought and sold.
2: Yes, indeed.
0: Yeah.
2: Yes, indeed. New beginnings. A call for, I guess, new endings.
0: Yeah,
2: is what it is. The building definitely looked different.
0: Yeah, it did.
2: Throughout here, man, it definitely looked different. It feel different.
0: Yeah, I don't know if anybody has gone through this. If you're a company and you've gone through where it becomes, you know, a new owner,
2: mergers,
0: and then you know certain people get left behind in those mergers, or you know they say, unfortunately, and unfortunately on this show. Someone, they was a part of some of those cuts, and that would be J. Cruz.
2: Absolutely.
0: And so, I'm really sad. I think we all are saddened by it.
2: Yeah.
0: It changes our whole dynamic.
2: 100%.
3: Very shocked that it took place, man. You know, never thought, you know, I thought we was good.
2: Yeah.
3: To be real. I thought we was a tight group, a tight, morning show, man. Yeah. But, you know, like they said, man, you know, different things have to change, man. Unfortunately, man, you know, it's just part of the business.
2: And I ain't gonna lie to you. It's one of them things, too, where you almost have, I guess, a little bit of overconfidence. Because when you think about, like, mergers and things like that, you think, okay, well, we probably won't be touched.
0: Exactly.
2: You know what I'm saying? Yep. Like, we probably gonna float above that because we do have this cohesiveness about all of us. You know what I'm saying?
0: Right.
2: I mean, we gel very well together. So, it's like, they ain't gonna mess that up.
0: I think you need to throw that in.
2: Stop playing.
0: And we're winning.
2: I was trying to humbly brag.
0: Well,
2: I was trying to humbly brag about it. But,
0: All right, I'll just brag responsibly.
2: Squirping.
0: We are winning all over the country. We're doing very well, which is great. Thank God.
2: And you would think that everybody at the table was going to stay at the table, but I guess that's just not the reality of business.
0: I mean, but you also see it. We just saw it with Ryan Clark and ESPN.
2: Yeah,
0: right?
2: Yeah, 100%.
0: And we saw that, and everybody was shocked. Everybody's shocked about it. But here's the thing that I find always interesting on jobs.
2: Right.
0: On anybody's regular job, people will come and go. But for some reason, when you do broadcast or journalism or do what we do, radio and TV, people believe that people are supposed to stay at those jobs forever.
2: Right, but it's because the relationship that you have with those people. I think especially in today's day and age, people listen differently.
0: Right.
2: They find something about that one person that they gel with so much that it's like, damn, I can see myself hanging out with bro.
0: Yeah, but here's the thing.

0: Oh, here's the greatness about what we're in today, right, in society, and how we have so much social media. You don't ever have to lose touch
1: Fakes.
0: Or lose sight of the, your favorite Yo. Personality, whether it's on TV or on radio. You can always stay in touch because we have social media.
1: Yo.
0: Cruz has a social media. You can follow him right now.
1: Yeah, he got his tournament going down, too. Please make sure you tap in support, bro, tournament
2: Absolutely.
1: As
2: yeah.
1: well,
0: so
1: man.
0: I'm just saying, people always do that. You know, they think that
1: Yo.
0: In this business, some people are supposed to stay forever.
1: And I will say this, too. I think the history of this business, it's been such a thing to where, like, there's no conversation had about it.
0: Right.
1: You know what I'm saying?
0: Yeah.
1: It's almost like it's just like, okay, we did it. It's done. We got to kind of move on from it. I think nowadays you have to address stuff like
0: oh, yeah.
1: that.
0: And
1: you have to.
0: And a lot of people are doing it with social. I saw, you know, because again, we had a big merger here at our station. And I saw some people who were let go. And
1: My God,
0: they
1: bro.
0: Would get on. They got online. They did their goodbyes.
1: Yeah.
0: They
1: yeah.
0: thanked the audience and everything else. And I thought that was beautiful.
1: But I ain't going to lie to you. That's been the up and down roller coaster of the break. Of
0: yeah.
1: course, you are happy that you are on break. You get a little bit of
0: yeah.
1: peace. But then you, in the back of your mind, think like, damn, I grinded out the mud with a lot of these people, and it make my skin tingle just thinking about it. Yeah.
0: Because here's the thing, you guys, again, we were on vacation for a week. This all went down like 2 days before we
1: before
0: went on
1: vacation.
0: Or
1: the
0: day before we
1: yeah.
0: went on vacation, this merger happened and all these cuts happened.
1: Boy.
0: And we were all like, wow.
1: Boy, I'm
0: wow.
1: talking about, my God,
0: yeah.
1: man. I've never commented under so many posts.
0: I know
1: yeah.
0: it. And then what do you say?
1: Yeah, exactly. And
0: what
1: then how do you
0: say?
1: Look at these? Because you know that they trying to figure it out, too. It's a tug of war for emotions.
0: Well,
1: bro.
0: I'll tell everybody right now, you know what? Go follow J. Cruz, and which I told him, you know, we'd love to continue doing our podcast with him and everything else. Go follow him at
1: Facts.
0: J. Cruz On Air. Go follow him at J. Cruz On Air, all right?
1: Big fan.
0: And love. Yeah, send him some love, definitely. All right, y'all. It's Dee Dee in the morning.
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9: Here is your WTOL 11 weather forecast. Temperatures will warm to the upper 80s, nearing 90 degrees with partly sunny skies. We are expecting showers and thunderstorms to arrive for the afternoon and evening, some of which could be on the stronger side and containing wind gusts upwards of 60, even 70 miles an hour will be possible. A weather impact alert day is in effect for all of Monday before things dry out heading into Tuesday. For WTOL 11, I'm meteorologist Davis Wells.

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13: Yeah. Hey.

0: Hey, good morning. It's Didi in the morning. Can we have a conversation right now, guys? We need to have a conversation about something I saw all weekend long, and I don't understand. Anybody see the story with Issa Rae and what's her name?
1: Amanda Seals.
0: Amanda Seals. Have y'all seen the drama?
1: Yeah.
0: So I guess, you know, Amanda Seals was on, you know, Insecure. She played a character on Insecure.
1: Correct.
0: Amanda Seals, for years now, ever since the show ended, you were hearing Amanda talk about the issues on the show. She felt she was disrespected.
1: Right.
0: She had things to say about Issa Rae, remember?
1: Yeah, 100%. Yeah.
0: Issa Rae is the creator,
1: of course,
0: of Insecure and all that other kind of thing. So these two were going at it, right? Well, actually, Issa Rae's never addressed it, has she not really?
1: Like, she's addressed it, but like lightly.
0: Yeah.
1: She didn't really go into detail a heck of a whole lot about it, but she did say that there was a little bit of tension between the two, and she kind of rather not like speak on the
0: right. So that's Issa Rae's thing. But Amanda Seals was going in and, you know, has talked about her and everything else.
1: Oh, well, Amanda Seals going to hop on live, and she going to give you the details.
0: Yeah, all the time? All the time.
1: She going to give you the time stamps.
0: Well, I guess they had an Insecure reunion.
1: Yes.
0: And that reunion, I guess, is going on. And so Amanda Seals feels like she should have been invited.
1: Not only are they having a reunion, they are going on tour.
0: They're going on tour.
2: Yes. She left out on everything.
0: She got left out.
1: Wow. She got left off Bad and Bougie.
0: Yeah. So let me ask. Do y'all agree with Amanda Seals, or would you do like Issa Rae? You talk mess about me and my show. Yeah. And I'm the creator, and now I'm going out on the road. Do I take you or not? Would you all take it?
1: Where's
0: the argument?
2: You don't go. What? You don't get to go. You trying to shade me and bring me down and bring down my company and what I built? You think you finna go on the road finna give you?
1: Damn.
2: Make sure you get paid.
0: Okay.
1: But I will say this though. Amanda Seals was a really big character on the show. You know what I'm saying? And if you gonna have a reunion show of Insecure, you.

0: got to put your differences aside at some point, be bigger than that, and just be like, forget
1: but
0: it.
1: Here's
0: let
1: my
0: come
1: thing,
0: on.
1: Though. But is, you know, okay, I don't know if y'all realize this. Sometimes you can give people a lot, and it still ain't enough.
0: Enough.
1: Right?
0: Sure.
1: And so if you're Issa Rae, no matter how she could probably give her the best room, the best this, Amanda Seales is going to probably come out of there and go, you know, I felt like they didn't do.
0: Right.
1: She feels like that type. Like, right. You can never do enough.
0: Right.
1: For her.
0: And I do understand that part of it, but it's about the fans at the end of the day.
1: True.
0: And if Amanda Seales fans want to see her, if they love her from Insecure, you got to at least let her be a part of it. And then whatever come from it, you got to deal with that
1: on
0: the back
1: end.
0: You
1: know what? We're going to talk about that today.
0: Got to.
1: We got to talk. A matter of fact, if you got an opinion on it right now, call us, because I saw a lot of people divided on social media on this.
2: Yeah.
1: Okay, so if you're listening to my voice right now and you really do believe that Amanda Seales should be going out on that reunion tour or not, hit us up right now at 833 talk to Didi.
3: That's 833-825-5233.
1: We're going to be talking about this later this morning. You can keep calling if you want to. Also, on the way, everybody, of course, we got our hot topics. We got to talk about Rick Ross. Have you heard the latest on him? We'll tell you in minutes. It's Didi in the morning.

0: bitch dressed to impress, ready to party. Money in your pocket, dying to move the body.
1: I'm him.
2: All right, well, listen, good morning. It's Didi in the morning, guys. Let's get into our hot topics because did you hear about LeBron James? Well, if you heard about LeBron James, there are a lot of people who are happy, but there's one particular person in Chicago that ain't happy about this.
3: Yeah.
2: Did y'all hear? Former NBA player, we got to tell you who. Here we go.
4: If you're talking about it, Didi's talking about it. Hot topics on Didi in the morning.
2: All right, so JJ, tell me, who is it who's not excited about LeBron going to the 76ers?
1: Former MVP himself, Derrick Rose, man. Derrick Rose, man, got a win of LeBron going to the 76ers. Now, that's been the talk of sports the whole weekend, the last couple of days since he signed. And Derrick Rose, he let you know how he felt.
5: What do you think of LeBron's decision 2.0?
6: With the 76ers.
5: Yeah, he landed with the Sixers.
6: I mean, I'm out of the game. I'm happy for him, but that's not my life no more.
2: Dang.
1: For real.
2: Like, wait a minute, but why?
3: Who said, let me cut these roses in peace? Because you know he has his flower shop.
1: Right.
3: He's like, let me cut these roses in peace, man.
2: He don't even care.
1: He don't care. You know what? To be honest, what I've been seeing online, a lot of people don't care.
2: Really?
1: Only the ones that really care about is the 76ers fans that where LeBron has been going. But
3: Cap.
1: A lot of people, have you seen all the people that are excited that he's gone from L.A.?
3: Yes, I've seen that, but I think a lot of people do care about him going to the 76, and it's a stacked team as well.
2: So he went with my man, a stacked team?

0: Another stacked team. Okay, hold on a second.
1: But if they so stacked, did they win a championship?
0: Who?
1: Did they win a championship?
0: Them stacked team?
1: Uh-huh. No, yeah. This stacked team, though, that this you're one talking right here? About. Uh-huh. They just got stacked.
0: They just got stacked.
2: Exactly.
0: Now, paper, man, they don't look like they're going to lose a game.
2: Exactly.
0: On paper.
1: My man, I like the smart one, right?
2: Jaylen Brown.
1: Yeah.
0: And I was shocked that LeBron went there, man, because, you know, too. They had their little friction about what Bronny and everything. Yeah. So I was shocked that he signed with Philly.
1: Because Jaylen Brown was sitting at a game, and they read his mouth or somewhere. He said
0: he was saying, like, man, Bronny ain't no NBA potential player or nothing like that.
1: Well, hold on, JJ, you said they had a song, right?
0: Man, look, man, them Philly fans are super excited, man. They already got a song about it.

0: his name.
1: Hey, man, I ain't gonna even lie, man.
2: I like it.
1: It's a hit.
2: It is.
0: But people don't care. They making okay. They making Michael Jackson songs.
1: About this man going
2: so let me get this straight. Did LeBron sign for 2 years?
0: 2 years.
2: Oh, my yeah. God. So we get him for 2 more years.
0: 2 more years.
2: He's going to be how old when he gets out? 45?
0: 76, if I'm not mistaken. Whoa.
2: He
0: ain't going to
2: be out of the league.
0: He's going to be about 76. Man, you know, he went ahead and cut, you know, he cleaned his head. He bald head completely now. Mm.
1: Did he dye the beard? That's what I want to know. Did he dye that gray? Because that beard is gray now.
2: Yes, it is. Beard.
1: Beard is gray.
0: About going by the beard, he should have been retired. Shut up. But, you know, yeah, like you said, man, they're a stacked team, man. They got a great team, man. On paper.
2: Yes. Hey, but Trey said something earlier. If he can bring a championship,
1: come
2: there, who's the GOAT?
1: Because it still has to work. On paper, they good. It still has to work.
2: So hold on a second. Would that mean the championship in every team he went to?
1: Come on now.
2: Damn.
1: And Kobe's hometown? Come on now.
2: Now, hold on. We got to get into that. Have y'all been hearing what they're saying about Kobe and what's it called? Is it gematria? What's that called?
1: Mm.
2: Gematria or something with the numbers, and they're saying it.
1: Geometry?
2: We'll get into it later. I'll explain it to y'all later. Let's move on and talk about Rick Ross.
1: Can we talk about Rosé real quick? The Boat is making headlines on social media right now. You know, his new album didn't do very well. They say Ross only sold a couple thousand units in his first week of his brand new album. It didn't do great on the charts. 50 Cent actually came out and made fun of Rick Ross's album sales, saying that he ran off with the money for the album. Well, of course, Rick Ross was not going to take that lightly, so he replied back.
3: Whatever my final numbers are, I'm going to throw a party for them, because the Boat can do this. You understand? Excuse me, before you mention what 50 said, let me ask how's it going over there at Shreveport? How's it going to Shreveport? You borrowed all the people money. Did you return their money back? And because Shreveport ain't gave the loans you was looking for, because they smart. L.A. don't need a film studio. Hollywood don't need a film studio. Why would you need a film studio? You're stealing the people money. Get them people back their money, Curtis. Now.
1: Oh, damn.
0: Was Rick Ross rolling around in the bed or something?
1: Shut up. He was on a yacht. He was on a yacht.
0: Oh, that was a yacht. Okay.
2: Oh, yeah,
0: a yacht.
2: Yeah,
0: okay. I thought he tried to put his shirt on.
2: Okay.
1: Coming up next hour,
2: Trey G needs to talk to us about a new bae. What?
0: What?
2: Is it too early to be planning a vacation together? That's on the way. It's DD in the morning.

0: don't know how to dance, but can lean. 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Make the ghetto women put their hands on their knees. 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Come say something. Come say something. 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
1: That's my baby.
0: Come say something.

0: Come say something.
1: Listen, good morning. It's Didi in the morning looking for Trey G. Right now to find out what's trending with Trey.
2: You know, Chris Brown, he's had some good news and bad news in 2026 is what it feels like. You know, he is going on tour with Usher right now. It's probably one of the hottest tours of the year at this point, what it feels like. Well, he got some bad news as well. He actually pled guilty to that London nightclub attack where a music producer says that he was hit in the head with a bottle during a scuffle, pretty much. Chris Brown pled guilty to that. Sentencing is set for October 27th. Or actually 26th, if I'm not mistaken. He pled guilty to affray charges, and the max for affray charges is 3 years in prison. So it may disrupt the tour just a tad bit if he gets convicted.
1: I did see his mugshot, and some people were like, his eyes look evil.
2: Oh, God.
1: Did you see that? Oh, yeah.
2: Really?
1: Oh, I was creeping in the comments. Lately, I've been loving that.
2: They be having good lawyers, so I do think he'll avoid jail time.
3: Yeah. Right.
2: But I feel like he got to keep his nose clean for a long time.
1: Forever.
2: Don't be in no more courtroom.
1: Exactly.
3: Wow.
1: All right, listen. Coming
3: Not
1: up next,
3: even in a video.
1: All right, coming up next hour, Trey G needs to talk to us about a new woman that he's dating, and they're planning on going on vacation together. Wait till you hear that on the way. It's Didi in the morning.
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2: Check this out.
3: One, two, one, two, one.
2: Okay, party people.

0: 10, girl, you a 10.
1: Well, good morning. It's Didi. In the morning, everybody is here. Let me tell you something right now. We need to get into a conversation. Trey G got a dilemma happening. Trey G got it. Trey G is always in a dilemma. You know, here's the deal. Trey G is the one here who's the, I would say he's the YN on the show.
2: Yeah.
1: That ain't married.
2: All right, now.
1: He's got no kids.
2: None.
3: Facts. That is facts.
1: Uh-huh. He got a good dental plan. He got a 401.
2: Got dimples.
1: Right. Yeah. He drive a nice, clean car. Yeah. Yeah.
2: Got waves.
1: Got all of that.
3: I ain't
1: right?
3: gonna lie to you. You just reminded me I do need to check my fidelity.
1: Your fidelity account.
2: My fidelity account.
1: Okay. So Trey is like that dude. And let me tell you something. Everybody says it to me. I get all the girls always say, oh my God, Trey is so cute and his dimples and he's got a nice smile. Yeah, yeah. Is Trey single? I get this all the time about you. So Trey, you've been out here trying to find the one.
2: Sure. Yeah, yeah. We can call it that. I've been dating. I do date. So I've been talking to this one girl. And I don't even like to say girl no more. I've been talking to this woman. Mm-hmm. I've been trying to speak.
1: Is this the older one?
2: Yes.
1: Okay.
2: I'm trying to speak into kind of like what I want. You know what I'm saying?
4: Okay.
2: I've been talking to this woman. You know what I'm saying? Mm. And things are getting kind of serious with us. You know what I mean? Things are getting kind of serious with us that we locking in really well. Everything has been going good. Now we're though to the point to where she wants to push it a little bit further.
1: Uh-oh.
2: I'm not going to lie to you.
4: That next level.
2: Yeah, she wants to push it a little
1: bit further. Because
2: it's a
1: grown woman now.
2: Yes, indeed. Of course, we are coming up on vacation time, summertime.
1: Mm-hmm.
2: Sun's out, buns out, all that. She has told me that she is ready to make the leap and go on vacation with me.
1: Now,
2: okay.
1: She wants
2: us to go on a little vacation trip.
4: Okay.
2: With one another.
4: I ain't mad at it.
2: And you know, like I know, them vacation trips, they can either go really good.

0: good.
1: Yes, oh, Lord.
0: Really
1: and they can go really
2: okay.
1: bad.
2: Yeah. Let me ask this question. You said she's a woman. She's a little older?
1: Yes.
2: Does she have kids?
1: She does. She has one kid. She has okay. a little boy.
2: A little boy?
1: Yeah, she has
2: so
1: a
2: So when you go
1: boy.
2: On vacation, this little boy going?
1: That's something we have to iron out. Is he going or is the mama watching? You know what I'm saying? That's something we got to iron out.
3: Well, but has she mentioned the child, the little boy going on the trip yet?
1: I think at this point, he would go with us.
2: Okay. Oh, wait a minute. Okay, hold on. Stop right here.
1: Yeah.
2: You're not about to have a good vacation. I'm going to stop you right there. Let me tell you why. Because you guys going to be in a bedroom, in a hotel room. They got two beds in it.
1: Uh-uh.
2: It's going to be, you know what I'm talking, yeah, it's going to be, yeah, two queen-size beds. The baby going to be in one bed and you going to be in the other. Yeah. And y'all going to hope that baby is sleeping at night, and hope you get something going.
3: Wear his ass out during the day. Trust me, he's gonna be tired.
2: You in the same room, yeah, with him, Trey. You gonna be in the same room with the baby.
1: Yes, but I think you do have to be very stealthily when you doing your thing.
3: Mm-hmm. Yeah.
2: Like JJ said, stealthy. You better wear that baby out.
3: Go on the beach, make him run.
1: Shut up.
3: Yeah. Put him in the ocean. Let them waves hit him. Hit that chest and make him say, "Goo."
2: Oh, and don't give him nothing sweet all day.
3: Oh, no. No
1: sweets.
2: Don't give him no sweets.
3: He'll be up all day.
2: Yeah, so.
3: Well, let me ask you this. Have you met the kid, the son, yet?
1: You know what? I have met him before.
3: Okay.
2: Yeah,
1: I have met him before. Yeah, me and LeBron get along.
2: You think he like you?
1: I think so. Okay. I think so. He don't cry when I hold him. Because he a little kid. You okay. know what I'm saying? Okay. He a little kid when I pick him up. So, but I have met him before. We get along very nicely. You know what I'm saying?
2: So you're thinking, I mean, you don't know if you really want to go.
1: Yeah. It's at this point, it's like I don't want to mess up a good thing that we have going. Mm-hmm. That's really the biggest thing for me.
3: Have y'all been out like on a date with him, like go out to eat?
1: We have not.
3: Ooh.
1: Yeah, we have not.
2: We just went, ooh.
1: Yeah, we have not. We've not been out, I guess, okay, as a family.
2: I'm going to say something to you right now. You know, Trey likes to get on here and talk about he got his stepdaddy.
1: Yeah.
2: Does he not?
1: Yeah.
2: He always says,
1: yeah,
2: he's got
1: stepdaddy certification.
2: Certification.
1: Yeah.
2: That's why this woman wants to put that certification to a test.
3: Trying to see where you at.
2: Yep.
1: But I feel like you skipping some courses.
2: No, she want a family vacation right now.
3: Right now.
2: She ready to take family pictures.
3: Yeah.
1: Yeah, you skipping some lesson plans.
3: Yeah.
2: Okay.
3: She wants y'all to wear a little outfit together.
1: Shut up. I do
3: dress
1: feel like,
3: alike.
1: I do feel like, too, if I say no, then I kind of ruin the vibe. You know what I'm saying? I kind of mess it up. You know what we got
3: going.
1: Yeah,
3: I think so, too.
2: All right. Because
3: then she going to probably think, like, maybe he don't want to be involved with my son.
1: Right.
2: Oh,
1: yeah.
2: That's sticky.
1: Yeah.
3: Ooh.
1: That's kind of what I done thought
2: sticky,
1: about.
2: That's sticky, icky.
3: Yeah.
2: All right, here's the deal. What do y'all think Trey should do? Does he go on a date with them and go on vacation with this woman and her son?
1: Mm.
2: Or does he tell her no? But this is a grown woman now.
1: Yeah.
2: And you like her.
1: Yeah.
2: But the fact that y'all have never been out, and I'm just going to say this, going on vacation with somebody, Trey, you guys, it's a difficult now, especially if it's your first time and you don't know what they're like on vacation. Yeah. A lot of fights and arguments start with couples on vacation.
1: See, that's what I'm scared of.
2: Yeah, they
3: Can
2: really
3: Can I give
2: do.
3: You a little advice?
1: No.
2: I done brought
1: my business to the radio, of course.
3: Let me give you a little advice. And this is going to be our very first vacation.
1: Yo.
3: Do a 2-day.
1: Do something quick.
2: Damn, you
3: just
2: make
3: to
2: it
3: get a little feel.
2: JJ just said go do a staycation.
1: Yeah, he did.
3: Just do something real quick.
1: Go downtown.
3: You know, just get a little vibe about it first.
2: Go to the south side. Hang out here for a second.
3: See how y'all act at the zoo.
1: Shut up.
2: What should Trey do, y'all? Should he go with this woman or should he stay home? How does he handle this situation? It's an older woman now that he's been dating. She got a kid and she wants to go on vacation.
1: Yo.
2: What are your thoughts? Let us know right now at 833 Talk to Didi.
3: That's 833-825-5233.
2: It's Didi in the morning.
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0: All right, good morning, Dee Dee in the morning. Trey G got a problem.
1: All right.
0: Trey G got a grown-ass woman he dating, dude. He got a baby.
1: Don't be trying to make a song out of my problem. I ain't like that at all.
0: Hey, Trey G messing with a grown-ass woman that got a child.
1: Yes, Lord.
0: And she want him to go on vacation with her and her baby child.
1: Yeah. It's about that time. My auntie always telling me, too, you ain't getting no younger. Yeah. You know what I'm saying?
0: What she said, you ain't getting no younger, Junior.
1: Yeah, you got to put a family out here. Get your family going, boy.
0: Boy.
1: Not that boy.
0: He got an instant one right now happening. He don't even know it.
1: Microwave.
0: Okay, so here's the deal. Does Trey go out with this woman? Does he go on vacation with the woman and the baby? Hey, Nicole.
2: Good morning. How are y'all this morning?
1: Doing great.
0: Should he go with this woman?
2: As a single parent that is dating, if she wants to include the child, because it sounds like it's a pretty young child, if you hold him and he doesn't cry, I don't think you should go. It's too soon for a family date. You guys haven't even had, like JJ said, comfortable staycations locally.
1: Damn.
2: If it's just you and her, yeah, get you some balcony action. But a family vacation, absolutely not. It's too soon.
0: Hey, Nicole, you got any kids? You got any kids, Nicole?
2: I have two, yes.
0: You do too. Can we talk about, though, the balcony action?
1: That's what I'm saying.
0: Yeah, Nicole, is that what happens on them vacations together?
2: If it doesn't, what are you going for?
1: That's a grown woman.
0: Come on, Nicole.
3: And don't let that balcony be facing the ocean.
1: Shut up.
2: And you better not. Come on, JJ. Talk to me. Shut your mouth and keep on talking.
1: Shut your mouth and keep on talking.
0: I like it, Nicole. Thank you so much for your call. We appreciate you listening.
2: Y'all have a great day.
1: You too.
0: Here is Dale. Hey, Dale.
4: Yeah.
0: Dale, come on. What should Trey do? Does he go on vacation with this woman?
1: Yeah, this is what I want.
4: Well, I mean, these are two grown folks, and grown folks do grown people things.
0: Yeah.
4: I would say sit down, talk with her, let her know this first vacation, I would like to spend time with you.
1: And then
4: bring up, we could go on a further vacation, a second one, where me and you get to know each other a little bit better.
1: And
4: I think that would be better just because you're dating an older woman. There's no games to be played. You got to be real about everything that you do, and you got to be honest. That's the best thing I can tell you.
1: Let me ask you this. Even though I do have a really good relationship with Lil Bro, you think that I should still just say, okay, hey, on this one, let's just do me and you, then the next one, maybe let's do the fam or something like that?
4: Yeah. Because then you don't know. Even though you got a good thing going on, like you said, you don't want to mess something up because something didn't go right on the first vacation.
1: Okay, that's a good game. I ain't going to lie to you. That's a good game.
0: All right.
1: That's a good game.
0: Thank you very much, Dale. I appreciate your call, all right? So, again, you know what? Trey G's been invited. He's been invited to go on vacation with a woman. This is a woman he's been dating who's a little older. She's mature.
1: I like how you said a woman, too.
0: Yeah, you said it. You said you can't call her a girl.
1: Come on. This right here
0: is a grown-ass woman. And so Trey's trying to figure out, should he go on vacation with her? JJ says he should go on a staycation.
3: Yeah.
1: JJ said go about an hour and a half on the road.
3: Yeah. As a matter of fact, and y'all meet there. Separate call.
0: Okay. Hey, Dee, what do you think? Should Trey go with this woman or what?
2: Absolutely not on the first vacation. First vacation? The first vacation should be the two of them to get to know each other.
1: Okay.
2: He's already not spent very much time with the baby enough to know how the child even responds at all different hours.
3: That's true.
2: And then you said that she is older and she has a baby. I'm a little perplexed right there.
1: Yeah.
0: What you mean?
2: How old?
0: Well, Trey's 40
2: with a 1-year old. She's 32 with a 1-year old.
1: Nah, she's not 40 with a 1-year old. He is actually 2.
0: Okay.
1: Yeah, he is actually 2, and she is 36. Yeah.
2: Okay.
0: Yeah.
2: All right.
0: Yeah, well, D.
2: It's all doable, and it can be beautiful, but not for your first vacation. Get to know each other first.
1: I get that. Let me say this, though. I have been there for a couple nap times, D.
0: Okay.
1: I ain't gonna lie to you. Now, I might not have been there. I'm not been there night time, but a couple nap times. I don't been in the building.
3: Okay, but have you tucked them in?
0: Okay.
1: Shut up, Jay.
0: Jay wants you to read him a story.
2: Right. And if you've only been there for a couple of night times, I'm not sure about overnight or overnight action. Yeah. This might be action season.
0: Right.
1: Sure.
0: Thank you. Thank you very much for your call. We appreciate you listening. I'm telling y'all.

0: one little room with two beds.
1: But I'm not opposed to it. We are both responsible grown adults. We know how to control ourselves and behave ourselves.
0: Or really, she going to be in the bed, the baby going to be in the bed with her, and you're going to be in the other bed. Listen.
1: Stop it. All right, now you're doing too much.
0: For real. He's going to jump in the bed with mommy.
2: Boy.
0: And Trey just going to be there as a friend.
1: Cut it out.
2: Oh, no.
0: All right.
1: Mr. Trey.
2: Mr. Trey. Trey's going to be on the couch, and he's going to come in there and try to lay with Trey. Like, go on back in there with your mama, man. Go back in there with your mom.
0: What should Trey do, y'all? This woman wants him to go on vacation with her and her son. And should he go? It's going to be their first vacation together, and the son's going to be there, too. Yeah. What do you think? Should Trey go? Let us know right now at 833-TALK-TO-DeeDee.
2: That's 833-825-5233.
0: It's DeeDee in the morning.
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5: I'm Sophia Perricone with WTOL 11. Here are today's top stories. The city of Toledo will hold its first ever disability pride flag raising ceremony today to recognize the contributions, achievements, and diversity of those with disabilities. This was supposed to happen a couple of weeks ago, but was rescheduled because of wildfire smoke. The ceremony is at noon at One Government Center. The Monroe Street Bridge over US 23 is expected to reopen the weekend of August 8th, pending weather. The bridge connects both sides of Sylvania and has been closed for construction since March. The city says once ODOT wraps up construction, they will start the beautification designs featuring new signage and trees lining the street. Work on that could start in 2027 or 2028. And the Salvation Army is hosting tools for schools this week at the office on North Erie Street. Families can register for school supplies and a new backpack by bringing proof of address, proof of each child's age, and custody papers if needed. Signups run Monday through Thursday from 9 a.m. until noon. Have a great Monday.

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0: Good morning, Didi in the morning. All right, we're all here, and Trey G's got an issue. He's got a problem this morning. Trey, tell everybody what's going on.
1: Yeah, so me and this woman, we've been topping it up with each other.
0: Yeah, I see how you switched it up.
1: I know it. I'm trying to speak life into it. Me and this woman been chopping it up with each other. And now we got to the point where we've gotten pretty close to each other. Everything been going smooth and good. But, you know, summertime, she want to go on a vacation. So I told her, you know what? I would be open to going on a vacation, but in my mind, I'm kind of hesitant because things have been going really good, and I don't want this vacation to mess that up.
0: Right.
1: Of course, she has a 2-year-old son. She wants to bring him with us, and now I'm just like, should I do it, pull the trigger, or should I just say, hey, hold up, it might be a little too early.
0: All right. Now, I said I don't really think that Trey should go. That's just me.
1: Yeah.
0: And I told him that if he does go, they're gonna be in a one little hotel room with two queen beds.
1: You playing with that, man?
0: Yeah, I'm telling. She can't put the kid by himself.
1: You playing
0: so
1: with
0: so y'all
1: it.
0: Gonna be in there, and that baby gonna be in one bed, and y'all gonna try to be in another bed. The baby then's gonna come over and get in the bed with his mama.
1: Yeah.
0: You gonna be in the opposite bed, and that's it. That's how it works.
1: See, that's semester 2 of stepdaddy certification.
0: Okay.
1: That's why you don't know what you're talking about.
0: At least I'm telling you to go. I mean, if you go on vacation, I'm giving you the scenario. Again, JJ wants you to go on a staycation.
1: Facts.
0: He says they should go down the street.
2: Yeah. Don't go out the country yet, because then next thing you know, you're gonna have to get up early.
1: Uh-huh.
2: You got to go to the breakfast. You know, you may have to walk them to the bathroom.
1: Oh, God.
0: In the middle of the night.
2: Are you ready for that?
1: Yes.
2: Yeah, then if he want to play in the pool. Now, you can't go to the adult pool.
0: Yeah, you got
2: to
0: sit there with him in the baby pool.
2: Yeah. Now you got to sit on the Darnie. Dino.
1: Shut up.
0: Darnie.
2: Not a Darnie, but.
1: I get you.
2: You know what I'm talking about. I get you.
1: A little floaty.
2: A little floaty.
1: Just say floaty, brother.
2: Yeah. Now you got to push him in the wave pool.
0: All right.
2: Lazy pool.
0: All right.
1: Stop.
0: All right. Let me go and see who this is. Hi, good morning. Who is this?
3: Hi, this is Holly.
0: Hi, Holly. What do you think that Trey should do?
3: Absolutely. I think he should do it. Like
0: Thank
3: you said,
0: you.
3: You're getting older. Not only that, but you can. It's an opportunity to show her how well you are with her child. You just need to advance. You like her, so why stay where you are now? Advance in that relationship. Try it out. And see how it goes, because you can't stay in the same place forever. You
1: got to
3: keep going. You
1: got to
3: move forward.
1: Yes, that is some mature advice.
0: That
1: I
0: really
1: genuinely
0: is.
1: Appreciate that, because that's kind of where I'm leaning towards. I'm not going to lie to you. It's like, man, you're going to either like keep doing the same thing you're doing, or you're going to
0: try something new
1: get new results.
0: Holly, okay. By the way, are you a mom?
3: I am. I'm 40 years old. I have 4 boys.
0: Right on. Okay. Are you married or are you dating?
3: Married.
0: Okay. I was just curious if you...

0: you know, but as a mom, if you went through that already.
1: Have you ever been on vacation with your boys and somebody that you've been talking to?
2: Yes. Mm-hmm. My husband has a kid outside of our marriage before we got together, and it was great. We get along. I mean, it's a great relationship. It's a bonus. I definitely recommend it.
0: Oh, that's sweet. That's beautiful, Holly.
1: I want that life.
0: You know, that's beautiful. Thank you so much for your call. We appreciate it.
1: Come on, man.
0: Hey, Teresa. You got our final call this morning. We're trying to figure out, should Trey go on vacation with this woman? What do you think?
3: You know, we talk a lot about grown-ass men and women. We got to ask ourselves, are we ready to be adults? We can't keep doing this. You said the kid is 2 years old, right? So that's the perfect time for you to get in and see what you can do and how you can help this mother. Don't just think about yourself. She got two people involved. She can't throw her kids away. She won't throw them away. Mm-hmm. So you got to ask yourself, you want to be a man or you just want to be a grown-ass man? Anybody can be a grown-ass man, a grown-ass woman. But we need to start taking care of our kids, whether it's yours or someone else.
1: I know that's right.
3: You care about this woman, you see yourself with a future with this woman, then step in. Mm. She's inviting you, or you're inviting yourself. You got to look at all scenarios, because most women won't have a man, or a grown-ass man, should I say, next to their kid. They want to make sure this is the one.
0: Right?
3: Let's stop playing with the children. Let's stop playing with the children. We're going to step up and be a parent. Not a step-parent, a parent. Because when you take on responsibility, it's all or nothing. So you got to ask yourself, am I ready for this? Do I have any kids? Do I want practice? But we don't practice with our children, y'all. We got to be serious.
1: Big fact.
3: That child needs some guidance.
1: Auntie, let me tell you, mom is asking
3: for guidance.
1: Auntie,
3: so let's do it.
1: Let me tell you. You ain't got to say no more. You don't put it on my spirit at this point.
0: Hey.
3: You go on that vacation.
1: You don't put
3: you
1: it on my spirit.
3: You get to know that woman.
1: Come on.
3: And you be a man, not a grown-ass man, because we got a lot of grown-ass men. We don't have enough men in the world.
0: Come on, Teresa.
3: You help that mother guide that child. He's 2 years old.
1: Yeah.
3: Do your thing. Show that you can be a man, a dad, and a stepfather.
0: Come on, Teresa.
1: Yes, Lord.
0: Thank you. She said that's all I got to say. All right. Thank you, Teresa.
1: Come on, Teresa.
4: Damn.
1: She done encouraged me so much. Right. I'm going to make a baby at this point.
4: I'd be scared to get a woman by Teresa.
1: Shut up. Shoot. But now we need real talk like this sometimes.
0: We do.
1: We just need real talk.
0: And thank you very much. That's one of our elders in this community. He said, Auntie. Thank you, Teresa.
1: Appreciate it, TT.
0: And we appreciate all of the calls. If you couldn't get through this morning, you know you always can hit me up at DD in the morning.
5: I heard what you said through the grapevine. Funny thing about your problems, they ain't mine. Staying up through the late night. 20 seconds to game time. Getting religious with it. Time crossing these state lines. Working hard through the late nights.

grapevine. Funny thing about your problems, they ain't mine. Staying up through the late night, 20 seconds to game time. Getting religious with it, time crossing these state lines. Working on

0: I got to stop everything right now and get right into our hot topics because we have to talk about the Black Panther. Have y'all heard and seen who they have picked to be the new Black Panther? Some people are saying that they feel sorry for his sister who played the Black Panther. She only got to play him one time.
1: Hey, man.
0: Letitia, what's her name? Letitia James.
1: That's one time more than a lot of other people can say.
2: Amen, you know, to that, though.
0: That's a positive outlook. Amen. Right? That's what we love about you.
1: Yes, don't feel bad.
0: Let's get into the real, though, everybody, right now. Let's get
3: welcome to the chat.
0: He's trying to be nice.
3: Hey, Chay. Only on DD in the Morning.
2: He did a good job with it.
0: Yeah. She get to play the Black Panther for one time. Let's go into talk about sports. We were talking about how LeBron James dominated over the weekend about him going to the 76ers.
2: Yeah.
0: Yay. I got to get me a jersey. But the boxer, so Errol Spence.
2: Yeah.
0: You know, this is the guy that was in a car crash. Wasn't he in a car wreck?
2: Mm-hmm.
0: And it was real bad.
2: Major.
0: And he survived.
2: Car flipped over.
0: But he was never the same, was he?
2: Absolutely
0: when he got
2: not.
0: Into boxing in the ring?
1: Yeah, absolutely not. His car flipped over multiple times in that wreck, too. And he fought Terrence Crawford. That was his last huge big fight. That was about 3 years ago that he fought Terrence Crawford. Well, now he was in the ring over the weekend, and he took the L against his opponent in Australia. That's not what people are talking about, though. After the fight, he actually decided to hang the gloves up and retire.
4: Is this the end of the road for what has been a glorious professional career?
5: I think, yeah, for sure, man. I got my faculties intact. You know what I'm saying? My money is good and working for itself. So, you know, everything's good, man. You know, I got a beautiful family. And I thank God that I'm gracious enough to leave this sport with my faculties intact. And my family's still by my side, and you know, everything's gonna go well down in.
1: Yeah.
2: I think he had a great career though.
1: I do too.
2: I really do, man. I mean, two losses, man, out of what, 30 fights, man, you know, world champion, held a belt for a couple of years.
1: Yeah.
2: Made some money. Mm-hmm. Made some money. And like you say, his faculties intact.
0: You guys were tripping on the faculties intact.
2: Yeah, because I was like, damn, what school is that?
0: Okay. I've heard it before. No. People will say that when you have all your senses, but basically, this is what it said. I went on and Googled it for you guys.
2: Please.
0: What does it mean when people say they have their faculties intact? They said it means their mental and physical powers, especially thinking, memory, and sense perception, are still working well and are not damaged by age or illness. And so to me, with him saying that, it also tells me he understands the severity of what could happen with boxing,
1: absolutely.
0: Right?
1: Yeah,
0: right?
1: Yeah.
0: Because, you know, you meet a lot of boxers and they can't talk no more.
1: 100%. Barely can't move a lot of times when you retire from boxing. So, the fact that he can actually, like, he has all of his cognitive
0: faculties.
1: His faculties in order, that is a blessing.
0: That is a blessing.
1: And he got his money, too. Shout out Errol Spence.
0: The other thing we got to talk about would be the woman, Tyla. Tyla, you know, she's South African, isn't she?
1: Mm-hmm. Yes.
0: And about a year or two ago, she made a lot of news when she told people she was not African-American, or no, she was not black. She was colored.
1: She considered herself colored. Colored South African as well. She basically said in an interview at one point. Well, now she's speaking about how kind of all of that affected her at the time when she started to get so much criticism after seeing it.
6: I don't know what else to say about it, you know, because I never had to explain myself. At the time, 22 years of my life, all I knew was that I'm colored. When I was able to travel the world and learn more about the world, I then learned just how big the world is, you know, and how different each country is, how different context is. So when I learned about what it means here, I was like, whoa, like this is going to be a difficult conversation to have.
2: Yeah, right.
6: I feel like if someone were to come to our country and say they were that,

0: get why it would very triggering. So I know that being colored is like my culture, you know, it exists in my context, but I'm also black. Like being colored is something that happened through a lot of pain. Colored became our culture. So I think it was a very important thing for me to go through and learn and for the conversations to just open up.
1: How come people didn't realize that? I mean, she's from South Africa, so she probably looks at it totally different. You can definitely, you know.
2: I think people chose to ignore that when it came to her because it was a good headline and a good story.
1: Right.
2: You know what I'm saying? And they really just took it and ran with it. But at the same time, you got to think, too, she said it. She was 22 years old.
1: Yeah.
2: That was her reality at 22.
1: Yeah.
2: Come on,
1: people
2: man.
1: People went in on that girl.
2: Facts.
1: Finally, can we talk about this? The Black Panther is set. Y'all saw it. Who is this guy?
2: Hey, so David Johnson is his name. He actually was in the movie Alien Romulus. That was his probably latest blockbuster.
3: Okay.
2: Also, he was in a movie called The Long Walk.
3: The Long Walk.
2: Yeah,
3: okay.
2: By Stephen, what is his name? The horror writer from back in the day.
1: Stephen King?
2: Stephen King. Mm. That's his name.
3: Okay.
2: Stephen King.
3: Okay.
2: But now David Johnson is going to be taking the mantle of Black Panther. Wakanda forever!
4: And like Kevin likes to say, there is one more thing. I want you guys to give a warm welcome to our new Black Panther, Mr. David Johnson.
2: Fans lost their mind at Comic-Con when he got announced, too. So, shouts out to David Johnson. It was rumored that Damson Idris.
1: I wish it would have been him.
2: I thought it was going to be him, too.
1: But
2: this is what they saying. You know, there's a little mess behind everything. They saying Ryan Coogler and Michael B. Jordan are really close to each other.
1: And Damson dated the... Okay.
2: You see where I'm going?
1: All right, $1,000.
2: Wow.
1: It's Dee Dee in the morning.

0: right, good morning. It's Diddy in the morning looking for Trey G right now to find out what's trending with Trey.
1: Hey, so they telling me that Diddy was actually placed in solitary confinement.
2: I saw that.
1: Did you see this?
2: Yeah.
1: After he allegedly choked out an inmate during a brawl. Basically, somebody is saying that I'm hearing that Diddy is in the hole at Fort Dix, which is a weird sentence. But he's in the hole.
0: At Fort Dix?
1: At Fort Dix.
0: What they said,
1: shut up.
2: Damn.
1: They said Diddy allegedly choked out a man and is now in solitary confinement for possibly about 30 days. What they are saying. So we shall see. It's also been rumored too that he might get out a little early.
0: I heard that.
2: Yeah. But not now.
1: Okay.
0: All right. That's what's trending. We need somebody to play our $1,000 minute game. You answer 10 questions correctly and win the cash this morning at 833. Talk to Diddy.
2: That's 833-825-5233.
0: It's Diddy in the morning. WJZE Oak Harbor.

0: mob about Usher and the fan that got on stage. So if anybody saw this, over the weekend, it was everywhere. There was a beautiful girl that was called to the stage, I guess, with Usher.
1: Right.
0: Usher was doing his thing, you know, and he's grinding and singing and trying to be sexy and everything. And he had his shirt off and he looked sweaty.
1: Not trying to be sexy, though.
0: Well, I mean, you know.
1: Yeah.
0: Okay. He was sexy, I guess.
1: There you go. There you go.
0: Okay.
1: Give a man his credit. Like, let him, you know what I'm saying? Let him feel that love.
0: Okay, but here's the thing. I'm like the girl that got up on stage.
1: No.
0: I'm not that, you know, you can't be grinding on me all sweaty and everything. I don't care who you are. He looked all sweaty and everything. But anyway, take a listen at how it went down. Basically, Usher kicked her off stage.
1: Yeah, so he basically tried to go in for a kiss. Mm-hmm. And the whole time, her energy is seeming just a little bit off in the video.
0: Does it seem off? You know what it felt like to me? It felt like she was kind of like, whoa, this is a lot.
1: Absolutely.
0: You know? And I'm not getting ready to sit. She's a very pretty girl.
1: Yeah, absolutely.
0: Right? So
1: younger girl.
0: She was giving, huh?
1: Younger girl,
0: yeah,
1: too.
0: And she was giving off like, I'm pretty, and you're not going to mess up my hair or my outfit, and you're not going to get on me with all this sweat.
2: I thought maybe she was with a man, her dude, or something.
0: Did
2: she didn't want to give that vibe to Usher.
0: Well, now hold on a second. And then I'm with everybody else, and I thought this. Maybe she was hoping Chris Brown was pulling her up on stage.
2: Now, that's what a lot of people was thinking, because they said they had some girls back, and they decided who was going to be on bring on stage, and she thought she was going to
0: be on with
2: Chris Brown.
0: And she's young. What is she, like 22?
1: Something like that.
0: That's what everybody said. That would have been more of a fit.
1: Sure. Now, and she actually did come out with a statement that kind of like co-signs what y'all are saying about her like choosing Chris Brown over Usher. Pretty much she said in her statement that she put on social media, she said, first off, nobody is declining to go on stage. I look good as hell. You thought I wasn't gonna let thousands of people see me on the big screen where you snitches will never be. My mom and I had floor seats. So she wasn't there with her man. She was actually there with her mom.
2: Okay.
1: She said, my mom and I had floor seats. Their team approached us and moved us to VIP before the show even started. Pretty privilege is something you 304s will never know nothing about.
2: Wow. Okay.
1: Is what she
0: now,
1: said.
0: Now, hold on. Now, I will say, I saw her statement.
1: Yeah.
0: And then I saw her mom's.
1: Yeah.
0: Then I saw her auntie.
1: Amy went kind of hard.
0: She did.
1: Amy went kind of hard. She also basically said that y'all wanted me to get up there and F him on stage. She said that she thought she was going up there for Chris Brown.
0: Yeah.
1: They don't tell you who you're going up there for. What Amy basically said, listen, we are all together. Between me, my niece, her mama, my daughter, her daddy,
0: hold on a second,
1: her sister-in-law, baby cousin Tracy.
0: As Tracy said, that Amy, she wanted all the smoke.
1: Nah, for real.
0: All of it.
1: The Amy basically came out with a statement on social media and said she looked at Usher the same way Usher looked at Diddy when he tried him
0: she
1: for
0: sure
1: the first
0: did.
1: Time.
0: She sure did.
2: Wow.
0: She said that.
2: Wow.
0: She said that.
1: Which is why I say the Amy went kind of hard.
0: She did.
1: The Amy went a little hard.
0: I'm telling you, she wanted it all.
1: Now, the Amy name is Tia Bird. Mm-hmm. The girl is basically saying her name is Gabrielle Cheyenne. She's saying that a lot of people pretty much on social media is giving her a lot of hate because of the way that she interacted with Usher on that stage. And she was like, look, y'all ain't finna bully me on social media.
0: I agree with her, though. I agree. I'm with her like that. If that wasn't, you know what I mean? Like, here's this guy that you're not really necessarily coming to see per se. You like you like him.
1: Right.
0: You respect him. And at 22, she's probably looking at him like he's like, you know, daddy.
1: A little older,
0: older.
1: Yeah.
0: And he's on her sweating and everything. I'm not grinding and kissing all up on him either.
1: Not only that, she said once she got back off stage, she had a really nice conversation with Usher's wife.
0: Yeah.
1: Can you imagine him grinding on you, kissing on you live in front of everybody, and then getting off stage talking to the man wife?
0: But let me tell you something about that girl. That girl was bad, though. I loved it. They were showing her as she was walking through the crowd.
1: She was tough with them bootlegs.
0: She pretty girl.
1: She was tough with them bootlegs.
2: Y'all said she was in her 20s, so mama was probably like, look, that should be my position, and you wait for Chris.
1: Thanks.
2: Big really. That's my age.
1: You know how I knew she was young, too? She had one of them chest tattoos.
0: Yeah, she did. Yeah, she did. Long tattoo, too.
1: It's right in the center of that cleavage.
0: It went down her sternum.
1: Yes, indeed. Let me serve you up.
0: Okay. Any woman with a tattoo in the middle of her chest, he's in love.
1: Now she gonna swing on you.
2: Oh yeah.
1: The chest tattoo women, they gonna swing on
2: you. But the chest tattoo say, with God and we trust.
0: Not in God we trust. All right. Thank you for that report over there, Trey. I appreciate
2: Absolutely.
0: It. It's Didi in the morning.
2: Hell no.

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0: All right, listen, we're going to play our $1,000 minute game. Good morning, it's Didi in the morning. There is Trey G, also comedian, J.J. Williamson. And we're going to give up some cash. But before we give up the cash, they say this. This is the temperature to get the best night's sleep. What is the temperature for y'all?
1: For me, I think it's different for everybody, though.
2: For sure.
0: What's yours, Trey?
2: For me personally, 69 degrees.
0: 69, you need it that cold?
2: I love it. Yeah, when it's like that in the room dark,
0: All right, what about you, JJ?
1: 75.
0: Damn, you on fire.
1: Yeah.
0: Are you serious?
1: I like to put that one leg out, then they go to like 68.
0: No, look, I have to have it at least at 71.
2: Really?
0: 71.
2: Yeah,
0: right,
2: yeah.
0: All right.
2: If it's at 75, I'm going to have to wash them sheets in the morning.
0: Yeah, you're going to be sweating.
1: Boy, I cut my cellophane on, too, though.
0: Oh, hell no.
2: Don't have no nightmare. It's going to turn into a water bed.
1: Boy.
0: Wait, are you peeing on yourself?
2: When you sweat, when you nerd.
0: Come on, don't do that.
2: Come on now. We better.
1: But it might be a little mixture.
0: By the way, how old were y'all when y'all stopped peeing in the bed?
1: I'm about 17.
0: Oh, okay.
2: 17.
0: Okay. Yeah.
2: Oh, you had a problem.
1: Yeah, I had a problem. I'm about 17.
2: You had a problem.
0: Trey looked like he tore up that bed.
2: Stop. By the time I was like, I don't know, maybe like single digits, okay. I stopped peeing in the bed.
0: Hey, did your mama have to air that mattress out, though?
2: She flipped it a few times.
0: Flipped it a few times? Yeah.
2: Yeah, she gonna flip it.
1: Yeah.
2: Turn it.
1: Trey had them Star Wars sheets, too, so when he peed the bed, it looked like Star Wars was on the wall.
2: Shut up.
0: Okay.
2: Stop.
0: 65 degrees is the ideal temperature. Let's go. Star Wars sheets.
3: Star Wars. With the $1,000 minute game. A Didi in the Morning exclusive.
1: I had Star Wars sheets and I had Scooby-Doo's.
0: No, you didn't.
1: I had some Scooby-Doo's.
0: Oh, wow.
1: I used to always lay on Thelma.
2: Oh, no.
0: You nasty.
1: I used to always lay on Thelma.
0: Which one was Thelma? That ain't the one with the glasses, is it?
1: No, that's Daphne.
0: Okay. Yeah. The fact that you know their name, I'm done. All right.
1: Come on now.
0: Here we go. I think this is Steve. Hey, Steve.
4: Hey, how you doing?
0: We're doing all right.

0: on, Steve? What you doing this morning, my man?
1: Man, I am actually sitting outside of the VA getting ready to go in appointment.
0: Okay. Everything okay?
1: Yeah, everything okay. Just an annual checkup.
0: Hey, man, I'm glad you're doing that, brother.
2: Well, Steve, we're going to spin this wheel. Let's spin this wheel and see if we can get you some extra cash before we get into our $1,000 minute game. Here we go.
3: DJ.
4: J. Cruz. JJ from The Sip.
3: Trey G.
4: $20 bonus.
0: Come on, man.
5: All right, Steve, we're going to get you paid for you going to that doctor's office, lower that BP just a little bit. You see what I'm saying?
0: Yeah, absolutely. Sure.
5: Yes, indeed.
1: It just went down.
5: Come on now. If you don't know the answer to the question, what you going to say, Big Steve?
1: Next question.
5: There you go. You can say that, or you can just
0: say pass
5: a little quicker.
1: Pass. Okay.
5: There you go.
1: Okay. All right.
5: And then we're going to spin the
0: block. See how quick that was?
2: I like Steve. Steve said next question.
0: Next question.
2: Next.
5: You can tell he's somebody daddy
0: now.
5: Yeah.
0: Now slow it down before that BP go back up.
5: No. We're going to read you the next question, and we'll spin the block. All right, Steve?
1: Okay.
5: Let's get paid. First question. What is the capital city of Texas?
1: Austin.
0: Yeah.
5: How many sides does a hexagon have?
1: Hexagon. Five.
0: Mm-mm.
1: Six.
5: There you go. Which
1: seven.
5: You're right. Which six. Planet okay. is okay. known as the red planet?
1: Mars.
0: Yeah.
5: What is frozen water called?
1: Frozen ice.
0: Come on now.
5: Which sport uses a puck?
1: Hockey.
0: Shoulder. Mm-hmm.
5: How many days are in a leap year?
1: Leap year.
5: 364.
1: 366.
5: What is the largest ocean on the earth?
1: The Pacific.
0: You ain't playing around, man.
5: Mm-hmm. What is the name of the toy cowboy in Toy Story?
1: Toy cowboy in Toy Story. Woody.
5: Which U.S. holiday is celebrated on July
1: 4th? 4th of July.
5: Mm-mm.
0: What they call it, though?
5: What they call it, what's name?
1: Independence Day.
0: Come on,
5: man. Spell the word cheetah.
1: Cheetah?
5: Uh-huh.
0: Oh, my God, man.
2: No, hey, yeah. Steve.
0: Steve, you heard that damn bell.
2: You ran out of time, sir.
0: That buzzer. You know you heard that buzzer.
2: Yeah, you got 9 out of 10, sir. I was always trying to go on through with it, though, don't it? Yeah.
0: No, he heard that buzzer.
2: Yeah, you did. You ran out of time. You got 9 out of 10. That's great, Steve. Cheetah is spelled C-H-E-A-T-A-H, okay?
0: Jeez.
1: Gotcha.
2: All right.
1: Gotcha.
2: Hey, listen, you got 9 out of 10. You're going to get $10 every correct answer. We add it up. It's $90. Add that extra 20. You got $110.
0: Hey.
5: Not bad.
1: Blood pressure dropped.
2: All right.
0: I'll tell you.
5: That didn't drop.
2: No, you didn't. He said it dropped.
0: Matter of fact, in BP terms, it's 9 out of 10 pretty good.
2: Okay, you know what? It's I don't so know. Here's okay, the deal. Yeah. Do me a favor. Steve, tell everybody the show that gave you a shot at $1,000.
1: Didi in the morning.
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6: I'm Sophia Periconi with WTOL 11. Here are today's top stories. North Main Street in Bowling Green is back open after a fuel spill Sunday night. Crews found a gas spill at the Marathon on North Main and West Mary Avenue around 9 p.m. It's not clear how much spilled or what caused it. The Gordie Howe Bridge is expected to open today, connecting Detroit and Windsor, Ontario. The opening could impact Toledo with stronger supply chains, new logistics and warehouse development along I-75, and increased activity at the Port of Toledo. Ohio and Canada conduct roughly $40 billion in trade per year, supporting about 28,000 Ohio jobs. And this coming weekend is the last weekend for you to tour this year's St. Jude Dream Home in Oregon. The final open houses are Saturday from 9 to 5 and Sunday from noon to 5. You can reserve your ticket by calling 1-800-831-7061. The drawing is now less than 2 weeks away. Have a great Monday.
7: Here is your WTOL 11 weather forecast. Temperatures will warm to the upper 80s, nearing 90 degrees with partly sunny skies. We are expecting showers and thunderstorms to arrive for the afternoon and evening, some of which could be on the stronger side and containing wind gusts upwards of 60, even 70 miles an hour will be possible. A weather impact alert day is in effect for all of Monday before things dry out heading into Tuesday.

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0: and take.
1: Good morning. It's Dee Dee in the morning. All right, let's have a conversation. You know what? It was all about vacation for us last week. What did everybody do? What did everybody get into? I know JJ was in L.A. all week.
2: I went to L.A., man. Sweet. Yeah, I went to L.A., went on the West Coast, man, and went out there to promote my comedy special that's getting ready to come out on August the 2nd, man. So I went out there and performed. I did a couple of podcasts.
1: Did you go to Victorville? Because shouts out to Victorville.
2: Victorville, man. You know what? Traffic was so bad, I didn't get a chance to get up there.
1: All right.
2: So,
1: all right.
2: Yeah, I went out there to perform, man. I went out to L.A., performed a couple of spots, man, did some podcasts. Then I detoured on my way back home. Detoured and stopped in Vegas.
1: Yes, you did.
2: Performed in Vegas, get my gavel on. I went, I got suited and booted with my tuck on. Went to see Jeezy.
1: Okay, I said, did you see our girl Lunel? Because she has, she's in Vegas.
2: She wasn't there that particular weekend. Oh. I mean, she wasn't there at the time I was there.
1: Okay.
2: But I did perform at the club she was at, though.
1: Okay, there it is.
2: I did perform at the club that she had.
3: Make sure you give her just due now.
2: Yeah. So thank you. So I went and performed there, and I went to go see Jeezy.
1: Mm-hmm.
2: That was a dope concert.
1: Was it really?
2: It was a dope concert, man. Shout out to Jeezy, man. What are you doing with that orchestra, man? It was dope.
1: Yeah, was it a real orchestra, JJ?
2: Yeah, it really was. They were jamming their ass out, too.
3: What was the crowd like? Was it really like black tie?
2: Oh, yeah, black tie. Everybody was suited and booted. Now, you still had them stragglers. So, came in there with just some t-shirts and some
1: shorts.
2: Couldn't
1: let it go?
2: Couldn't let it go. Didn't feel like dressing up. But everybody was dressed up, man. Had their gowns on, tux and bow ties and everything, man. I got recognized a lot up in that thing,
1: did
2: too.
1: Did you win any money?
2: I did not.
1: Okay.
3: Yeah, I heard he brought Jadakiss out, too.
2: Jadakiss was there. Yeah, Jadakiss. We gonna make it. We gonna make it. Hey, boy, he came out there and did that. Boy, I'm gonna throw my shirt up.
1: Okay.
2: Shut up.
1: All right. Okay. I almost split my pants.
2: Yeah.
1: Trey, what you do for vacation?
3: Yeah, I had a little staycation, what it felt like, but I did actually get some rest.
2: Okay.
3: I did get some rest. You know, vacation, you got to kind of, like, sleep for the first couple of days, at least.
1: Yeah.
3: You got to chill a little bit. But I did actually have a hosting as well. Shout out to Southern University Alumni Chapter.
2: Not the Jaguars.
3: Come on, them Jaguars. JJ, I ain't gonna lie to you. They know how to party.
2: Do know how to party.
3: And I ain't gonna lie to you. I know they the Jaguars, but I seen some cougars in that thing.
2: You saw some cougars in that?
3: Boy. I seen some cougars in that thing.
2: They was in there?
3: Yes, indeed. The Southern University Alumni Chapter actually had me host an event for them, so shouts out to them. Went to an award show over the weekend. Southern Taste of Dallas is what it was called. They honored, like, different restaurants in the city.
1: Right.
3: So shouts out to the Southern Taste of Dallas as well. And I went to see the Odyssey.
1: Oh, did you? How'd you like it?
3: I loved it.
1: Really?
3: I loved it.
2: My son went last night. He said, Dad, it was dope.
1: Wait a minute. Lupita Nyong'o.
3: Yeah.
1: How was she?
3: And she plays Helena Troy, and it was a lot of controversy. You know, Elon Musk had a bunch to say about it. She did a great job. She was one of the highlights for me. And not only did I go see it, I went to see it in 4DX.
1: I'm going to have to go see it then.
3: It's good.
1: Isn't it number one? It's the number one movie or something like that?
3: I think it's literally Chris Nolan's. He's the director. Uh-huh. It's his highest grossing movie up until this point, like in his career, like the fastest as well.
1: Hey, thank you, Elon Musk, for talking about that and making everybody go see
3: it. Go see it.
1: Because he had a problem with Lupita. Playing a beautiful woman like that. He's just like, what?
3: And she did a great job.
1: My vacation, I'll tell you, you know, my vacation was actually, I spent a lot of time at home. I had a lot of stuff I had to do, meetings and things like that, right? I was being a grown-up. I was actually being a grown-up, which was a trip to me.
3: Don't you hate when you have to work on vacation?
1: And I was working on vacation. But I did find it, okay, let me just tell you what happened. So about 2 days before, let's say on Tuesday, I finally say to the husband, I got to get out of town. I got to feel like I'm on vacation because when I stay home, it doesn't feel like I'm on vacation.
3: Right. Yeah.
1: Everybody calls me or I'm, you know. So anyway, I found a cheap flight for us to go to Mexico.
3: Okay.
1: Boy, was it cheap.
3: Damn.
1: Shouts out to Southwest Airlines.
3: I ain't gonna lie, the way you make it sound, it's like they dropped you off in the middle of one of them towns.
1: Pretty much.
3: Damn.
1: So we went to Mexico. Went to a small place called Hobosh.
3: Okay.
1: You fly into Cancun and then you drive 2 hours and then you get on a ferry and then you're on this island which is full of nothing but mosquitoes.
3: Oh, God.
1: Mosquitoes and good food.
3: Damn.

0: But it was coming back. Let me tell you something. Man, Southwest, no wonder the ticket was cheap. We landed at noon. My connection, my next flight wasn't until 6:25 in the evening.
1: Damn.
2: What did you do for 5 hours?
0: From noon to six, the husband and I just played dominoes in the airport.
2: I know you lying.
0: We walked around the airport. We ate. We drank. That was my vacation in the airport.
2: It ain't that much reneging in this world.
1: For real.
2: I know y'all play spades too, at least one. It ain't that much reneging in the world, boy.
0: Oh, there's a lot of reneging up in there. There was a lot of reneging up in that airport.
2: No,
0: especially on Southwest.
1: Yeah, you were Southwest. And then what's crazy is the plane was just sitting there.
2: They ain't had to go get nobody, come back.
0: Nope, it just sat there. About 7 hours like we did.
2: Really?
0: Yep, that was my vacation, so. It was good.
2: Not bad. I mean, at least you got the rest a little bit.
0: Yeah, I did. I got
2: away a little bit, too.
1: Yeah. And came back with some mosquito bumps.
0: There it is. All right.
2: We need some more vacation days.
0: Yes, we do.
1: Yeah.
0: It's Dee Dee in the morning.

0: All right, good morning. It's Didi in the morning. Listen, let's get into the hot topics right now. No, it's not about LeBron. I know a lot of people
1: listen. Sure?
0: No, it's not. Even though I'm watching everywhere about LeBron and this decision to go to the 76ers.
1: Boy.
0: That's a big one. You see how much this man like generates a conversation? Mm-hmm. Anybody realize?
1: Yeah.
0: Did anybody hear how much they said he's going to bring to the city of Philly? Has anybody heard?
1: Mm.
0: Oh, let's get into the hot topics. I don't know. We're
2: crazy,
0: talking about
2: scary, and hilarious. Hot topics.
3: Give them what they asked for.
2: Only on Didi in the Morning.
0: Here I am saying I wasn't going to talk about LeBron, but I was seeing something on the news. They were talking about how LeBron is going to take his reign to Philly. They said, guess how much money he brings into the city? $400 million.
1: Ooh.
0: It's going to generate $400 million for that city just to have him on the team. And they're only paying him, what, $8
4: million? Yeah, for 2 years.
1: I ain't going to lie. The Cowboys fan in me, it hurts to root for Philly, but I got to
0: do it.
1: I got to do it for my boat. For my
0: boat. Your boat?
1: They're my biggest of all time.
0: I know that's right.
1: For my boat.
4: Them Philly steaks finna be so like crazy around there now.
0: Yeah.
4: Cheese
0: steaks. Can you believe the fact that he can bring that much, one person can bring that much to a city?
1: Yep.
0: That's why I said, you know, every city should have been wanting that man.
1: Facts.
0: Every city.
1: See, but I thought he was going to go to Golden State. I thought he was going to, him and Steph Curry was going to team up for the last few years of his career and do something together. But
0: yeah,
1: he wanted to go another way.
4: Yeah.
0: The other thing we got to talk about, y'all see Rick Ross. What? Oh, you talking about the boat for real.
1: Rosé. Yeah, so, you know, Rick Ross and 50 Cent going to beef what it seemed like forever. 50 was talking about how Rick Ross's latest album didn't do well on the charts. And Rick Ross ran off with the label's money. Well, Rick Ross was not going to take that laying down. He jabbed back at 50 Cent saying, you ran off on Shreveport.
5: Whatever my final numbers are, I'm going to throw a party for them because the boat can do this. You understand? Excuse me, before you mention what 50 said, let me ask how's it going over there at Shreveport. How's it going in Shreveport? You borrowed all them people money. Did you return their money back? And because Shreveport ain't gave the loans you was looking for. Because they smart. L.A. don't need a film studio. Hollywood don't need a. Why would you need a film studio? You're stealing the people money. Get them people back their money, Curtis. Now.
4: He said, now.
0: Rick Ross.
1: They going to be forever. My God.
0: But I got to give it to Rick Ross. He does stay in it with 50. He don't back down.
4: Nah.
0: And they go back and forth. It's almost equal.
4: He be having some great comebacks.
0: He does.
4: Too.
0: He does. Yeah.
4: But I didn't know. At first, I thought he was trying to put his shirt on with all that noise in his back. I'm like, damn, he's trying to put the turtleneck on?
1: Damn. He was on a boat.
4: Oh, that was a boat.
1: Yes, he was on
4: his
1: yacht.
4: The boat was on a boat.
0: Yeah, the boat was on a boat.
1: The boat on a boat. Okay. He was on a boat.
0: All right. Hey, and then finally, we must talk about Young Miami. So she was at, first of all, let me just say this. I saw Young Miami at, you know, the legendary Hot 97.
1: Summer Jam.
0: You know, radio station in New York had their Summer Jam. Some people said the Summer Jam looked like it was a, they said it was a high school talent show.
4: Damn.
0: They did.
1: They had Fetty Wap there. French Montana was also in the building.
0: She's fine. I love you.
1: Well, Young Miami was also in the building as well. They say that Young Miami was giving out Goyard bags full of money as well.

0: So wait, she went into and brought out some Goyard bags. Everybody said they thought she was going to give them away, but instead she went in there and got money and threw it to the audience.
1: Got to. Yeah, got to, man. Yeah. And that's probably like the song of the summer when she mentioned Goyard bags.
0: I was in Mexico for vacation. They were playing it.
1: I know you lying. I know you lying.
0: Spanish version. I said, what?
1: Shut up. Not the Spanish
0: couldn't
1: version.
0: Couldn't escape it.
1: Ay, ay, ay. Shouts out to Young Miami, though, man. Song of the summer.
0: The mariachi band was playing it, too. I was like, nah.
2: For real.
0: No, we not.
1: Cut it out.
0: All right. Listen, those right there are your hot topics. Coming up, we're going to shut the show down next. It's Didi in the morning.
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1: You know, we got a little bit of everything. 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We got some date fails and we keeping you up on game with some hot topics.
2: That's right. Plus, we got to get into another DD's Dope discussion. Yeah, we want you to get into the conversation.
3: Come on now. 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
0: All right, so make sure

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0: Funky fresh dressed to impress, ready to party. 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
1: I'm him.
2: Big Jewel, you ever had to block somebody on your phone?
3: Hell yeah, I had to block my damn husband. He called me 20, 30 times and he locked up.
2: Hey, yo.
3: Dude, I work. Get that off my phone.
1: Wait a minute.
2: How long have y'all been married and how long has he been locked up?
1: Wait a minute.
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1: What?
2: How does that work?
4: So you block him every what? Day?
3: Calling somebody 30 times, Kyle, really.
1: But you,
2: you married somebody you that was in jail 17 years.
4: Recently.
1: So you so he was in jail when you married him?
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1: How was the honeymoon?
3: Fine. I went to Bermuda by my
4: dad. I know that's right. Why he trying to be funny? Alton ain't never even been to Bermuda.
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0: Toledo's blazing hip hop and R&B, Hot 97.3. Yo, welcome to the table. It's Make It Happen Monday. Let me tell y'all about the start to my day. So I wake up, I'm looking for my gym shoes. I can't find them. Finally found them. I was running late. I was irritated. Me and my daughter, she's an adult, by the way. We get in the car, we head to the gym. We turn down this side street, and there's a truck in front of me hauling a trailer. And we get past this stop sign. He halts to a stop, kind of pulls off to the left, just sits there for a second. I'm like, what's this dude doing? So then I just decided I'm going to go around him real quick. As I'm going around him, I look in the rearview mirror, and I get about a half a block away. Dude's all hanging out the window, throwing his hands up. I'm like, oh, today's not the day, man. I slammed on the brakes, busted a U. And as I'm doing that, I see dude hop out his truck. He started walking towards my car. So I'm like, oh, man, it's on and popping, boy. We're going to see what it do then, dog. And then I pull up. As I get closer, it was one of my homies. We both laugh, apologize, went about our days. That was God telling me I need to learn to think before I react. Then I went to the gym, got a great workout in, and of course, a great start to the day. So thank you, God. We're going to keep it moving now, keeping it lit in the Glass City on Hot 97.3. Let's go.
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0: Me any place on the map, cause I'm him. 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Big Master P vibe, no limit. Falling hard on another hemisphere. Somebody tell them people Mr. Hem is here.
1: Whoa, whoa, whoa, whoa, whoa, whoa.
0: Mr. Hem is here.
1: Whoa, whoa, whoa, whoa, whoa, whoa.
0: Mr. Hem.
2: Toledo

0: guys. Pedro de la Pacas out here for the Mexican word of the day. Today's word is Jupiter, you know, like the planet. So today, man, yesterday I get off work. I text my wife. I said, hey, man, I'll be home a little late tonight. I'm going to go have some drinks with the fellas, you know. She replied, Jupiter, get your ass home right now. But you know what I did, man?
1: What you do, Pedro?
0: I didn't reply. I just go to the bar. I felt like your home should be sleeping. Not you waiting in the dark, man, on the couch ready to fight.
1: Man, Pedro, you a fool with me like that sometimes. Hope y'all enjoy the Keep It Locked on Hot 973. Let's go.
2: Big Jewel, you ever had to block somebody on your phone?
3: Hell yeah, I had to block my damn husband. He called me 20, 30 times and he locked up.
2: Hey, yo.
3: Dude, I work. Get that off my phone.
1: Wait a minute.
2: How long have y'all been married and how long has he been locked up?
1: Wait a minute.
3: He's been locked up for like 20 years and we've been married for 3.
2: What? How does that work?
4: So you block him every what? Day?
3: Calling somebody 30 times, Kyle, really.
1: But you,
2: okay. You married somebody you that was in jail 17 years.
4: Recently.
1: So you so he was in jail when you married him?
3: Yeah, he was.
1: How was the honeymoon?
3: Fine. I went to Bermuda by my
4: dad. I know that's right. Why he's trying to be funny. Alton ain't never even been to Bermuda.
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1: I'm with a couple bad bitches that'll rip the party. If Quavo the QB, I'm Nick Lombardi. Pull up in a space coupe on a link with Marty. I can actually afford to get a pink Bugatti.
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Toledo's blazing hip hop and R&B hot 973. Yo, welcome to the table with your favorite Mexican. Let's talk about the Errol Spence Jr. fight card this weekend. So some of the opening fights was better than the main event, if you ask me, especially that Tejada fight. Boy, he got knocked out clean, folded, and he was out for a few minutes, too. Now, the Errol Spence fight, I know he came up off of like 3 years break, but I think that's his last one, man. He took that loss. He came out looking all right, but I don't know. It's kind of a boring fight if you ask me. I'm not a big boxing expert. What y'all

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0: Big happy birthday shout out going out to Cuzzo Tommy Garcia Jr. on the South Side. 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
1: 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Yo, welcome to the table with your favorite Mexican. Let's talk about the new He-Man movie, The Masters of the Universe. I know a lot of these young bucks ain't hip, but let me tell you, I'm an 80s baby. I grew up watching He-Man every Saturday morning when I got a chance to. I loved that cartoon, and then when I saw the trailer for this movie, it was so nostalgic. I can't wait to check it out. 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Me and my son gonna watch it later tonight after dinner, and I can't wait. He's excited to see it, too. He never seen the cartoon. I said, man, we're going to find a cartoon so you can start checking that out, too. Because, boy, if you ain't a He-Man fan, I don't know what you're doing. I'll let y'all know how I like the movie tomorrow. We're going to keep it moving. Keep it lit in the Glass City on Hot 973.
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1: 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Yo, welcome to the table with your favorite Mexican. Let's talk about the Errol Spence Jr. fight card this weekend. So some of the opening fights was better than the main event, if you ask me, especially that Tejada fight. Boy, he got knocked out clean, folded, and he was out for a few minutes, too. Now, the Errol Spence fight, I know he came up off of like 3 years break, but I think that's his last one, man. He took that loss. He came out looking all right, but I don't know. It's kind of a boring fight if you ask me. I'm not a big boxing expert. What y'all think about it? Let's bring it to the table. 419-244-3973. 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
0: 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Yeah, man, the hottest station on the face of this earth. Yeah.

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2: Okay. 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

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Sit tight for Pedro's Mexican Word of the Day. Right now, we vibing a Go Girl by Summer Walker on Hot 973.

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1: 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I text my wife. 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
0: Man, Pedro, you a fool to be like that sometimes. Hope y'all enjoy the Keep It Locked on Hot.

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1: Big Jewel, you ever had to block somebody on your phone?
2: Yeah, I had to block my damn husband. He called me 20, 30 times, and he locked up. Hey,
1: yo.
2: Hey, I work. Get that off my phone.
1: Wait a minute. How long have y'all been married, and how long has he been locked up?
0: Wait a minute.
2: He's been locked up for, like, 20 years, and we've been married for 3.
1: What? How does that work?
3: So you block him every what? Day?
2: Calling somebody 30 times, Kyle, really.
1: But you, you married somebody you that was in jail 17 years.
3: Recently.
0: So you met. So he was in jail when you married him.
2: Yeah, he was.
0: How was the honeymoon?
2: Fine. I went to Bermuda by my
3: dad. I know that's right. Why he's trying to be funny? Alton ain't never even been to Bermuda.
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0: Toledo's blazing hip-hop and R&B Hot 973. Yo, we turned all the way up for this Monday afternoon drive, getting into the evening time. I had a blast. I hope you enjoyed yourself. Now, tomorrow's Taco Tuesday. I've been in the gym, right? But you can still bring me a couple tacos. I'm just playing, man. I'm going to holler at y'all tomorrow. Before I get up out here, let me say mucho gracias. Thank you very much, everybody. Tapped in, tuned in, streamed live for the one time. I appreciate you, but don't go nowhere. I know you're ready for a good laugh, and it's coming with a new Clarissa Jenkins phone check. Up next, right here on Hot 973.
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2: Hello.
3: Hi, can I speak to please?
2: This is?
3: Hi, this is Sherry Evans calling from the Marco Beach Ocean Resort. How are you doing?
2: Good.
3: We wanted to talk to you about some issues that we're having in regards to your wedding coming up next weekend.
2: Okay.
3: Apparently, the city had a problem with our facility cleanliness and has suspended our operations license for a period of 3 weeks until we clean up the place.
2: What do you mean?
3: That means we're not going to be able to marry you and your wife next weekend.
2: I'm sorry, but I mean, I have had this contract all done. I mean, I'm getting married there on that day. You can't just tell me a week ahead of time here.
3: We understand the inconvenience. You understand?
2: No, this isn't just an inconvenience. This is bull. You don't tell me that I can't have my wedding 1 week when I have all these guests coming in, flight travels with accommodations. Everything is taken care of.
3: Well, sir, let me tell you something. I mean, we are trying to work with you. We are just going to move the wedding.
2: Where?
3: We rented out a Denny's that we're going to totally de-gut.
2: Oh, my God. Do you have any idea how...
3: I understand your frustration.
2: No, you don't. You don't have a clue here. What you are putting on me and my bride to be here now. You absolutely nothing to me.
3: Let me tell you something right quick. I've been married 4 times, okay? And I banged all my husband's friends. And my marriage was good.
2: Whatever you say means absolutely nothing.
3: My point is that you should never break out a cylinder-sized candle while you're up drunk on the tequila.
2: Are you freaking kidding me?
3: Because one of my friends probably videotaped that bitch and sent it around.
2: This is bull. Get me Jeff Bullock right now.
3: How about I get you your friend Paul instead, because he's the one that wanted your phone checked.
2: What are you talking about?
3: It's a prank phone call, baby.
2: Holy s***.
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1: 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I went to Bermuda by my
4: 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I know that's right. 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Alton ain't never even been to Bermuda.
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0: jacket. Be careful when you dumping your action. I ain't no sucker, I ain't cuffing no action. The streets raised me, I'm a whole bird.
1: Hey, it's Dee Dee in the morning and Tuesday on the show.
2: 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We got some date fails and we keeping you up on game with some hot topics.
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